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Together, we are all Prince Edward Island. 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

That's Loud Luxury and Uh-Oh on Spot, opening up the 6 o'clock hour on a Wednesday with Paul M. Good to have you along with me this morning. I hope your day's getting off to a good start. Music now from Gracie Abrams and Hit the Wall.

0: Abrams. That's Gracie Abrams and Hit the Wall on Spud with Paul M. checking in with you here on a Wednesday. The cost of saving a life may be priceless, but the tools they do it with, well, they're not. The 18th annual Grassroots and Cowboy Boots fundraiser for Prince County Hospital in Summerside raised nearly $3.8 million in cash and future pledges over the weekend. It was a great weekend altogether, said Derek Bunn, president of the Prince County Hospital Foundation. We couldn't have asked for a better turnout, and the donors and the community were so supportive. This year's campaign was $3.2 million, a target the event surpassed, he said. The money will go toward critical medical equipment and projects at the hospital.
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0: Spud FM weather for Summerside. We're looking at mainly sunny skies today. Winds coming from the southwest 20 to 40, highs 21. Clear tonight, lows 15. Thursday, a mix of sun and cloud, highs 19. Cloudy on Friday, a chance of a shower, highs 19. And then on Saturday, a sunny day with highs of 15.
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0: And that's Alex Sampson with Misery on Spud FM on a Wednesday. The province and the Nova Scotia regulator of funeral directors are investigating after the new owners of an Annapolis Valley funeral home discovered the cremated remains of a significant number of people in storage. It comes as several Nova Scotia families who use the services of the funeral home said they were shocked and horrified to receive calls letting them know the ashes belong to their dead loved ones and they've been found. A kind of started internal freaking out because I had thought I'd buried my mom in 2024, said Christina Sweeney. I don't even think the shock has worn off yet. I thought I buried my mom, Oliver. I put her in the ground by myself. Now, Sweeney wasn't the only one contacted by East Coast Memorial, which recently purchased the buildings from the funeral home. Michelle Carey and her sister Amanda used the funeral home when they buried what they believed were the cremated remains of their father, Hank Sabine. In the spring of 2018, on September 8th, Carey was informed by East Coast Memorial that her father's full remains were found in storage. Having to, you know, bury him and do this all over again, it's really quite hard, she said. The sisters are also left wondering whose remains they did bury.
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0: 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We ask a different question every day, Monday through Friday at this time. We post the question on our website, spud.fm. And, of course, we'd love to hear from you. So our question today, should ATVs and similar vehicles be allowed on all town roads? Should ATVs and similar vehicles be allowed on all town roads? Yes or no? Now, ATVs and similar vehicles will soon be allowed on all roads within the town of Oxford, Nova Scotia, a move that comes after it opened up selected streets 2 years ago. The Oxford Town Council voted July 29 of this year to approve the one-year pilot program allowing ATVs on all town roads. The changes take effect as soon as the necessary new signs are installed. So what do you think? Yes or no? Should ATVs and similar vehicles be allowed on town roads? Our question's over at spud.fm, and we'd love to hear from you.
1: Boom. Just like that. It's Van Cameron here from the Summerside Raceway. 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
1: Spot FM weather for Summerside. We're looking at mainly sunny skies today. Winds coming from the southwest 20 to 40, highs 21. Clear tonight, lows 15. Thursday, a mix of sun and cloud, highs 19. Cloudy on Friday, a chance of a shower, highs 19. And then on Saturday, a sunny day with highs of 15.
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0: And that's Teddy Swims, Mr. Know-It-All on Spud FM with Paul M. here on a Wednesday. U.S. actor Sydney Sweeney is once again facing backlash over an advertisement. This time, she has enraged female athletes around the world with a nude sports gambling ad and her response. The ad for the gambling site, peer-to-peer prediction exchange focused exclusively on sports, was posted online September 9th and viewed nearly 39 million times by Monday morning. It features Sweeney holding various pieces of sports equipment in front of what looks like her otherwise naked body as bass music plays in the background. "Think you know sports? Prove it," says the star of Euphoria and the housemaid at the beginning of the ad as she holds a football in front of each breast. In other shots, she perches on a basketball net while spinning a ball with only her hair covering her. She holds a football and lies nude on a beach with a soccer ball resting at her feet and swings a golf club wearing only white underwear. Now, it set off a backlash from female athletes and Olympians who say the ad sexualizes women in sports and sets them back. The criticism crosses borders in a range of sports, with many posting Dear Sydney Sweeney videos on social media in response. It also elicited a strong response from a number of Canadian athletes and the official TikTok account for Canada's Olympic and Paralympic teams. "No shortcuts, no easy days, just showing up, putting in the work and pushing what's possible," Team Canada posted, along with a video showcasing its female athletes skating, skiing, swimming, and hoisting medals. "Dear Sydney Sweeney, this is women in sports." Canadian sprint canoeist Sophia Jensen posted on TikTok on Sunday alongside a video where the world champion competes on the water and trains in the gym. "Hey, Sydney, this is what women in sport look like." Canadian figure skater Madeline Shenzhez posted on Instagram with a similar video where she competes and trains on and off the ice. Canadian high diver Molly Carlson posted that "this one hits close to home." She wrote on Instagram that she spent years struggling with how her body looked in sport because I didn't think I looked like an athlete, or at least the athlete I was supposed to be.
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4: 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And then us. 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

0: That's Ella Langley in Chisholm, Texas on Spud FM. We have a weather update, but first, if you've been on social media recently, you may have seen some information about a giant lobster taking over the Prince Edward Island legislature and holding MLAs captive for several days. Now, that might have caught your attention on its own, but what else is interesting? The Post source, Elections PEI. It isn't true, of course. There's no giant lobster, and MLAs are fine. And while no one wants to learn they've been misled, the campaign does emphasize the importance of considering the source when getting important information. We want to overemphasize how artificial intelligence or fake ads can catch people sometimes. We did that in jest. It was fun to put it out, Paul Allen, the manager of operations and communications with Elections PEI, said to CBC. Bigfoot does not exist. Elvis is not around anymore. Be careful with these things that you see on social media. Spud FM weather for Summerside. We're looking at mainly sunny skies today. Winds coming from the southwest, 20 to 40, highs 21. Clear tonight, lows 15. Thursday, a mix of sun and cloud, highs 19. Cloudy on Friday, a chance of a shower, highs 19. And then on Saturday, a sunny day with highs of 15.
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0: That's Niall Horan and Taste So Good on Spud FM with Paul M. here on a Wednesday. Today is draw day for the Summerside Boys and Girls Club 50-50 Gold Rush Draw. And we do the draw live every Wednesday at around 12:30 here on Spud. And if you haven't played your tunies yet, you can still do so. You can do it today up until about, between 11 and 12. You can do so online. And because that would be good. You wouldn't want to see your number drawn and then, you know, didn't play your toonie and you left a bunch of cash on the table. Anyway, we do the draw live every Wednesday at 12:30 for the Ken's No Frills. They're located up at Granville Street here in Summerside.
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4: Good morning. The federal government is extending its temporary suspension of the federal fuel excise tax, and the tax break on gasoline, diesel, and aviation fuels will remain in place at least until January 31st, then go to half its normal rate for February and March and return to the full tax in April. The government says the measure aims to help families, truckers, and businesses deal with higher costs and the continued global economic uncertainty. The suspension currently saves drivers 10 cents a liter on gas and 4 cents on diesel. Liberal leader-designate Dan Kutcher is launching a province-wide listening tour ahead of the party's October 25th convention. The former Summerside mayor announced the plan at a campaign-style event attended by about 200 people, according to The Guardian. Kutcher, who is set to be acclaimed as Liberal leader, says he wants to hear directly from islanders before developing a platform. He identified five broad priorities, including better government, frontline health care, a resilient economy and energy security, culture and communities, and PEI's role in Canada. A Prince County Hospital fundraiser has raised nearly $3.8 million in cash and pledges. The 18th annual Grassroots and Cowboy Boots event in Summerside surpassed its $3.2 million goal this past weekend, according to the PCH Foundation President Derek Bond. He says the community showed strong support. The funds will buy a new CT machine costing nearly $1 million, plus a stimulation mannequins, dialysis chairs, and emergency department equipment. A heads up for drivers, a detour is kicking in this week as work continues on replacement of the Coleman Corner Bridge. The Public Works Department says access between Routes 14 and Route 2 being temporarily closed as part of that work. The Route 14 closure will kick in tomorrow morning at 9 and be in place until construction is finished, probably around November 13th. You can find details on the government's website, PrinceEdwardIsland.ca/planyourroute. Elections PEI says it is the trusted source for election results. This was after they posted fake ads about a giant lobster and a golden retriever casting ballots. Paul Allen, the agency's manager of operations and communications, says the ads overemphasized how AI and fake content can grab your attention. He says all AI-generated information is labeled. The campaign follows a July by-election post on social media that contained incorrect results, which Elections PEI says is an offense under the Elections Act. Allen says islanders should check dates, authors, and sources and come to Elections PEI for accurate answers. In sports, the Blue Jays were blasted 10-1 by the Tigers, leaving them two games behind Cleveland in the wild card race and half a game now behind Texas. They beat the Red Sox 4-2. Yankees down Minnesota 8-1. Now you're up to date. I'm Darrell Good.
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6: Spud FM weather for Summerside. We're looking at mainly sunny skies today. Winds coming from the southwest 20 to 40, highs 21. Clear tonight, lows 15. Thursday, a mix of sun and cloud, highs 19. Cloudy on Friday, a chance of a shower, highs 19. And then on Saturday, a sunny day with highs of 15.
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0: That's Con the Artist. Dan, where's your girlfriend on Spud FM? Time for our Vogue Optical web poll question of the day. Today's question, should ATVs and similar vehicles be allowed on all town roads? Yes or no? So our question's over at spud.fm. We'd love to hear from you. ATVs and similar vehicles will soon be allowed on roads within the town of Oxford, Nova Scotia, the Blueberry Capital, a move that comes after it opened up selected streets 2 years ago. The Oxford Town Council voted July 29 of this year to approve the one-year pilot program allowing ATVs on all town roads. The changes take effect as soon as the necessary new signs are installed. What do you think? Should ATVs and similar vehicles be allowed on all town roads? Yes or no? Our question is over on our website at spud.fm. We'd love to hear from you.
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4: Spud FM weather for Summerside. We're looking at mainly sunny skies today. Winds coming from the southwest 20 to 40, highs 21. Clear tonight, lows 15. Thursday, a mix of sun and cloud, highs 19. Cloudy on Friday, a chance of a shower, highs 19. And then on Saturday, a sunny day with highs of 15.
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4: Good morning. Prime Minister Mark Carney's investment summit in Toronto was closed out by former Prime Minister Stephen Harper giving the keynote address. Harper said he's probably the most pro-American prime minister ever in Canada, but he believes Carney had no choice but to walk away from the trade talks with Donald Trump's people. Harper said Canada needs to remain committed to retaining our economic diversity and not allow Trump to hollow out the country's industrial capacity. He said to maintain our sovereignty, we must pursue diminished reliance on the U.S. Earlier, Carney introduced a mega deduction tax measure at the summit as he seeks to attract $1 trillion in new investment to Canada over the next 5 years. The Prime Minister also announced plans to privatize Canada's four largest airports. Carney then flew to France overnight to attend the European Parliament and pitch a closer alliance with the EU. The child and youth advocate is raising concerns about sexual misconduct policies in the school system. Marvin Bernstein said the policies could create confusion over educators' legal duty to report suspected harm to children. He says the policies may also give the public a false sense of security. Bernstein says the public schools branch policy still refers to reporting when a student needs protection despite changes to provincial law expanding that duty to dangers from anyone. The public schools branch strongly disagrees, according to The Guardian. Manager Kelly Morris says staff must report concerns to child protection and police before the board investigates. Advocates say Islanders with autism and intellectual disabilities are facing major gaps in support after leaving school. Krista McGilvery says her 20-year-old son Julian has profound autism. He's nonverbal, needs 24-hour care. She tells CBC without school, he has no safe public space. And she says what happens when she can no longer look after him. Eleanor Reeves of Stars for Life told MLA's provincial funding for support workers' day programs and a respite is just not keeping pace with inflation. Families often have to divert limited respite money to cover day programming. Natalie Walsh-Anand of the Autism Society of PEI says the move from school can feel like falling off a cliff. The province says an independent review is finished and some changes already in place with more flexible funding expected in the next few years. RCMP say a fraud scheme involving check payments is going around again. They regularly get reports of check overpayment scams where a scammer provides a check for more than the amount of the purchase and then asks for the difference back. For example, a scammer orders $2,000 worth of goods, gives a check for $5,000, then asks for $3,000 difference back in cash. The goal to get that money before the bad check bounces. The money say you should always treat a check overpayment as suspicious and be cautious of urgency while waiting for the check to clear. In sports and baseball, the Blue Jays slipped to 2 games behind Cleveland and half a game behind Texas now for the final wild card spot after Detroit pounded them 10-1. The Rangers beat the Red Sox 4-2. And the Yankees downed the Twins 8-1. Now you're up to date. I'm Daryl Good.
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6: Spud FM weather for Summerside. We're looking at mainly sunny skies today. Winds coming from the southwest 20 to 40, highs 21. Clear tonight, lows 15. Thursday, a mix of sun and cloud, highs 19. Cloudy on Friday, a chance of a shower, highs 19. And then on Saturday, a sunny day with highs of 15.
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0: That's music from Olivia Dean and Man I Need on Spud FM. A reminder, today is draw day for the Summerside Boys and Girls Club 50-50 Gold Rush Draw. 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
0: Spud FM weather for Summerside. We're looking at mainly sunny skies today. Winds coming from the southwest, 20 to 40, highs 21. Clear tonight, lows 15. Thursday, a mix of sun and cloud, highs 19. Cloudy on Friday, a chance of a shower, highs 19. And then on Saturday, a sunny day with highs of 15.
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That's Harry Styles, and the song is called American Girls on Spud FM. Harry Styles, he's on a big tour now, and he jerry-rigged his tour, changed his tour dates. He's coming to Canada now. He wasn't coming to Canada, but he figured Canadians buy enough of his records, I better come to Canada. He's coming to Toronto for two dates. But anyway, that's Harry Styles. Can you read?

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4: Good morning. The federal government is extending its temporary suspension of the federal fuel excise tax, and the tax break on gasoline, diesel, and aviation fuels will remain in place at least until January 31st, then go to half its normal rate for February and March and return to the full tax in April. The government says the measure aims to help families, truckers, and businesses deal with higher costs and the continued global economic uncertainty. The suspension currently saves drivers 10 cents a liter on gas and 4 cents on diesel. Liberal leader-designate Dan Kutcher is launching a province-wide listening tour ahead of the party's October 25th convention. The former Summerside mayor announced the plan at a campaign-style event attended by about 200 people, according to The Guardian. Kutcher, who is set to be acclaimed as Liberal leader, says he wants to hear directly from Islanders before developing a platform. He identified five broad priorities, including better government, frontline health care, a resilient economy and energy security, culture and communities, and PEI's role in Canada. A Prince County Hospital fundraiser has raised nearly $3.8 million in cash and pledges. The 18th annual Grassroots and Cowboy Boots event in Summerside surpassed its $3.2 million goal this past weekend, according to the PCH Foundation President Derek Bond. He says the community showed strong support. The funds will buy a new CT machine costing nearly $1 million, plus a stimulation mannequins, dialysis chairs, and emergency department equipment. A heads up for drivers, a detour is kicking in this week as work continues on replacement of the Coleman Corner Bridge. The Public Works Department says access between Routes 14 and Route 2 being temporarily closed as part of that work. The Route 14 closure will kick in tomorrow morning at 9 and be in place until construction is finished, probably around November 13th. You can find details on the government's website, PrinceEdwardIsland.ca/planyourroute. Elections PEI says it is the trusted source for election results. This was after they posted fake ads about a giant lobster and a golden retriever casting ballots. Paul Allen, the agency's manager of operations and communications, says the ads overemphasized how AI and fake content can grab your attention. He says all AI-generated information is labeled. The campaign follows a July by-election post on social media that contained incorrect results, which Elections PEI says is an offense under the Elections Act. Allen says Islanders should check dates, authors, and sources and come to Elections PEI for accurate answers. In sports, the Blue Jays were blasted 10-1 by the Tigers, leaving them two games behind Cleveland in the wild card race and half a game now behind Texas. They beat the Red Sox 4-2. Yankees down Minnesota 8-1. Now you're up to date. I'm Darryl Good.
5: Spud FM weather for Summerside. We're looking at mainly sunny skies today. Winds coming from the southwest 20 to 40, highs 21. Clear tonight, lows 15. Thursday, a mix of sun and cloud, highs 19. Cloudy on Friday, a chance of a shower, highs 19. And then on Saturday, a sunny day with highs of 15.
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0: Mike DeMiro, Dinor, and calling on Spud FM with Paul M. here on this Wednesday morning. And it's our Vogue Optical web poll question of the day. Should ATVs and similar vehicles be allowed on all town roads? Should ATVs and similar vehicles be allowed on all town roads? They're doing that in Oxford. Should other towns and cities do that? Should ATVs and similar vehicles be allowed on all town roads? Our question is over at spud.fm. We'd love to hear from you. All right. Yesterday we left you with this. Should Canada offer land to Elon Musk for future mega factory projects? Half the people said no, and half the people said we should.
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3: Spot FM weather for Summerside. We're looking at mainly sunny skies today. Winds coming from the southwest 20 to 40, highs 21. Clear tonight, lows 15. Thursday, a mix of sun and cloud, highs 19. Cloudy on Friday, a chance of a shower, highs 19. And then on Saturday, a sunny day with highs of 15.
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1: Wish I could call you last night, try to make sure you're alright. 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I'm alone learning those lessons.

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1: Music from Pelage last night on Spud with Paul M. here on this Wednesday morning, and traffic advisory from the city of Summerside. The city is advising residents, pedestrians, and motorists that there will be service work and utility poles removed in the area of 214 Pope Road today, starting at 9:45 this morning and going until noon. Now, during this period, there will be intermittent traffic interruptions, flaggers on site. Motorists are asked to use caution and to obey all traffic personnel in the work area. So that's at 214 in the area of 214 Pope Road today, starting at 9:45 and going till noon. Utility pole removed, service work happening, and just be aware that, you know, work is going on in the area. We're on our way to 9 o'clock here on a Spud FM Wednesday morning.
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That's Jordan and Waves of Blue opening up the 9 o'clock hour on Spud with Paul M. Here on this Wednesday, Zara Larson now in Midnight Sun.

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0: And that's Miley with Bass Persuades on Spud FM with Paul M. here on this Wednesday. The Noah Wiley-led gritty medical drama, The Pit, swept up the top prizes at the 78th Primetime Emmy Awards on Monday night, including Best Drama Series, Best Lead Actor for Wiley. The HBO show entered the night riding high, topping the nominations with 25. But it was Apple TV's comedy horror series, Widow's Bay, that dominated, snagging the brass ring of the night, Best Comedy Series, along with several other awards, including Best Lead Actor in a Comedy Series, Best Supporting Actor and Actress in a Comedy Series, and Outstanding Writing and Directing in a Comedy Series. After Monday night, it won a total of 14 Emmys out of its 19 nominations.
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0: That's Alyssa Reed and Alone Again on Spud with Paul M. here on a Wednesday. Prime Minister Mark Carney says his government will open up Canada's four largest airports to private investment, but that Ottawa will maintain ultimate ownership. The Prime Minister said the private money will be sought through long-term concessions to operate these airports, which would include Toronto's Pearson, Vancouver International, Trudeau International in Montreal, and Calgary International. Now, the Government of Canada will retain ownership of the underlying land and assets and will unlock their true value by bringing in new capital and expertise to their operations and growth, Carney said during an address at the Canadian Investment Summit in Toronto on Tuesday morning. Spud FM weather for Summerside. We're looking at mainly sunny skies today. Winds coming from the southwest 20 to 40, highs 21. Clear tonight, lows 15. Thursday, a mix of sun and cloud, highs 19. Cloudy on Friday, a chance of a shower, highs 19. And then on Saturday, a sunny day with highs of 15.
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0: And that's Ed Sheeran, Bad Habits on Spot with Paul M. here on this Wednesday. Alberta NDP candidate Kyle Campbell has won the by-election in Calgary Shaw. Unofficial results from Elections Alberta show. With all polls reporting, Campbell earned 7,461 of the 16,000-plus votes counted. That's around 47%, 582 votes ahead of the UCP candidate Mike Derry. Campbell's win represents the first time the NDP has won the riding since the party's orange wave when it formed government in 2015, with the UCP winning the seat in 2019 and 2023. I've always had running for political office on the bucket list, and it showed up really fast, but I'm glad that we got to focus on what truly matters. It's our family, it's our friends, it's our community, Campbell told supporters at a pub in southeast Calgary on Monday evening.
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That's music from Adela. Not Adele, but Adela. And Ain't in L.A. Here's Sean Desmond, Night Like This.

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0: Spud FM weather for Summerside. We're looking at mainly sunny skies today. Winds coming from the southwest 20 to 40, highs 21. Clear tonight, lows 15. Thursday, a mix of sun and cloud, highs 19. Cloudy on Friday, a chance of a shower, highs 19. And then on Saturday, a sunny day with highs of 15.
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0: And that's Shawn Mendes with Stitches on Spud. We are heading to 11 o'clock here on a Wednesday morning with Nicki Minaj.
1: Let's go get a wave. 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Have a drink, clink, found a Bud Light.

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1: 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Spud FM weather for Summerside. We're looking at mainly sunny skies today. Winds coming from the southwest 20 to 40, highs 21. Clear tonight, lows 15. Thursday, a mix of sun and cloud, highs 19. Cloudy on Friday, a chance of a shower, highs 19. And then on Saturday, a sunny day with highs of 15.
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0: Espresso. 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

0: Going way back to 1990 with Robin and Show Me Love on your Back in the Day replay. Coming up, more on the way. Smash Mouth coming up. 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

0: And that's the music of Smash Mouth All-Star on Spud FM with Paul Am here on a Wednesday, 12:31. It's time for the Summerside Boys and Girls Club 50-50 Gold Rush Draw as we do the draw live every Wednesday at around 12:30. And joining me on the line, as he always does, Adam Binkley. Adam, how you doing, big guy?
1: Doing good. How are you, Paul?
0: Can't complain. School's back in, and I suppose things have, well, they just continue to be busy, I guess.
1: Yeah, we're going to start things off with some sad news. BGC Prince County lost a dear friend and amazing club supporter with the passing of the one and only George Tavallo at 89.
0: Yeah, that's I read that on the weekend on our Sports Roundup program. That was sad news. I mean, he was quite a man.
1: Yeah, 93 fights, fought Ali, Frazier, Foreman, and the big thing there, never knocked down, if you can believe that. And with the Ali fight, I remember talking to him, and he still says that right to that last day that he won that fight, because at the end of the fight, it went the distance. Ali went to the hospital, and George went dancing with his wife. So he says, winner gets to dance with the wife. So he won that match. So that always gives me a little chuckle that he says that.
0: Yeah, and a very, very tough life personally.
1: Yep, he lost his wife and three sons to substance abuse and suicide. But then that's, you know, thanks to Elmer Williams, he united George with BGC Prince County, and for 18 years, we went tip to tip to the island and visiting schools, and George spoke on the tragedies that happened to his family in hopes to reduce those tragedies happening to other families, and it was just absolutely amazing to spend that many years with the champ, and he was the inspiration of our Consolidated Credit Union Youth Engagement Center, which is in its 10th year now. And we're having a new look coming with new programs and renovations, all in George's name. So can't thank George enough for everything over the years. And our thoughts and prayers go out to Mitch and Vanessa and all the Tavallo family.
0: What else do you have for us here this morning?
1: I want to say a huge shout out to Ishu, our Gold Rush coordinator, who just does a day in and day out an absolutely fabulous job with our Gold Rush. I'm a title sponsor, no frills, but we wouldn't have this Gold Rush if it wasn't for Ishu, and thank you, Ishu, for everything you do.
0: Speaking of the Gold Rush, did we have a winner last week?
1: Just before I get to that, I do want to thank all the participants of the Gold Rush, because those 18 years that we did the fight against drugs with Mr. Tavallo, we wouldn't have been able to do that, especially back then, without the support of all of our Gold Rush supporters and those who played each and every week and made Gold Rush what it is. And those are the types of ripple effects and programs that come out of the Gold Rush, where George spoke to thousands and thousands of children and youth over those years. So thank you, Gold Rush participants.
0: And did we have a winner last week?
1: Unfortunately, non-winner left $19,391 on the table.
0: Oh, man, there's some cash left here for this week. So the person who had the number that came out could have played their Tony at any number of places, or they could have played online.
1: Yeah, they could have dropped by North River Shell, Helmsdale, Esso, Profits, Ultramar, Alvin and Irving, or possibly West Prince Video in Bloomfield.
0: So Adam's going to dig in and pull out this week's good number. That gives us an opportunity to tell you that we do this draw live every Wednesday at around 12:30, and we do the draw live for Kensington No Frills. And Kensington? Kens, no frills. Every time I see K-E-N-S, it's short for Kensington the way I write it, but it's Kens. Kens, no frills. And, of course, they're located Upper Granville Street here in Summerside. Kens, no frills. We do the draw live for them. All right, tell me, what's this week's good number look like?
1: The number is 5-8. 4-4.
0: So this week's good number is 5844. 5844. 5844. and there's going to be well over $20,000 in the kitty here. So whoever played the number, or whoever's number it is, I hope they played their tuning. So, Adam, thanks very much, man.
1: Thanks, everyone.
0: So, again, the number here is 5844-5844. And that's the good number this week. It's the Summerside Boys and Girls Club 50-50 Gold Rush Draw. We do the draw live every Wednesday at around 12:30 for Ken's No Frills, Upper Granville Street here in Summerside.
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0: Spud FM weather for Summerside. We're looking at a mix of sun and cloud today. Winds coming from the southwest at 20 to 40, highs 21. A few clouds tonight. Southwest winds 20 to 40, becoming northwest 20 to 40 near midnight. Lows 13 degrees. On Thursday, mainly cloudy, highs 19. Friday, showers, highs 19. And then on Saturday, we're looking at a sunny day. And the highs at 15.
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0: taking us back to Friends, the Rembrandts, and I'll be there for you on your Back in the Day replay. And I gave you a question to think about at the top of the hour, and that question was this. 27% of people say they have botched this easy dish while trying to make it. It's all about following instructions. And my husband tells me, you know, he'll ask me if I've made something new. He'll say, did you follow the instructions? Because I like to deviate away from the instructions once in a while, but I don't mess up rice. And rice is the answer today. 27% say botched it up trying to make rice. My tip, okay, I don't even know. There's probably chefs out there that will send me a note on this one. Here's how I make perfect rice every time. First of all, I microwave it. Secondly, I use just a tiny bit less water. I know it's supposed to be even. Just a little bit less water, and I find it's perfect every time. Give it a try. If it doesn't work, well, that's your fault. Have a great day. I'll be back in with you again tomorrow for your Back in the Day replay.
1: Boom. 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
1: Spud FM weather for Summerside. We're looking at a mix of sun and cloud today. Winds coming from the southwest at 20 to 40, highs 21. A few clouds tonight, southwest winds 20 to 40, becoming northwest 20 to 40 near midnight, lows 13 degrees. On Thursday, mainly cloudy, highs 19. Friday, showers, highs 19. And then on Saturday, we're looking at a sunny day. And the highs at 15.
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0: Serene Ryder and Stompa, 102 Spud FM. Good afternoon. Welcome to it. It is Wednesday, September 16th. It's the 259th day of the year. There are 106 days remaining. There are 45 days left until Halloween. There are 100 days left until Christmas. Can you believe it? Tomorrow it's going to be like double digits from the triple.
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5: Spud FM weather for Summerside. We're looking at a mix of sun and cloud today. Winds coming from the southwest at 20 to 40, highs 21. A few clouds tonight, southwest winds 20 to 40, becoming northwest 20 to 40 near midnight, lows 13 degrees. On Thursday, mainly cloudy, highs 19, Friday showers, highs 19, and then on Saturday, we're looking at a sunny day, and the highs at 15.
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0: 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You heard Stella Lefty. 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

0: Taylor Swift, and I knew it. I knew you on 102 Spud FM. Good afternoon. Welcome to it. And Ring Pop launches its first wedding collection. So I guess they're entering the wedding market with a new Ring Pop collection. It includes watermelon, citrus, and strawberry ring pops on pearl white strings. They are available pure white rings are available exclusively at David's Bridal. The brand says the rings are intended to not stain on the lips or teeth, and each candy has a themed wrapper that says hard launch, I'm yours, off the market, pop the question, and I said yes. I feel like it's about time.
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0: 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That's Enrique Iglesias. And don't forget about the best hour in radio, in my opinion. That is the Back in the Day replay, focusing on the 90s and 2000s from 12 until 1 right here on Spud FM. So much fun. I always have a great time listening, and hopefully you do too. If not, check it out. It's the Back in the Day replay.
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5: Spud FM weather for Summerside. We're looking at a mix of sun and cloud today. Winds coming from the southwest at 20 to 40, highs 21. A few clouds tonight, southwest winds 20 to 40, becoming northwest 20 to 40 near midnight, lows 13 degrees. On Thursday, mainly cloudy, highs 19. Friday, showers, highs 19. And then on Saturday, we're looking at a sunny day. And the highs at 15.
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0: Birthday boy, Flo Rida, and Alo. We'll be checking out the celebrity birthdays coming up in the next hour as we make our way through this Wednesday. 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

0: 102 Spot FM. That's Charlotte Cardin and Confetti. Good evening. Going to take a look at your celebrity birthdays coming up. Lots of great music on the way as well. And this happens to the average homeowner 8 times a year. What is it? I'll have that answer in the 5 o'clock hour. This happens to the average homeowner 8 times a year. What is it?
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0: 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If you're celebrating a birthday today, first of all, happy birthday to you. You're also celebrating with Nick Jonas is 34. Flo Rida is 47. Amy Poehler is 55. Molly Shannon is 62. Richard Marx is 63. And David Copperfield is 70. If you're celebrating a birthday, happy birthday to you. Hope you have your cake and eat it too.
1: Spud FM weather for Summerside. We're looking at a mix of sun and cloud today. Winds coming from the southwest at 20 to 40, highs 21. A few clouds tonight, southwest winds 20 to 40, becoming northwest 20 to 40 near midnight, lows 13 degrees. On Thursday, mainly cloudy, highs 19. Friday, showers, highs 19. And then on Saturday, we're looking at a sunny day. And the highs at 15.
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0: Ed Sheeran and Shivers 102 Spud FM. Good evening. If you're on your way home from work, I hope you have a safe commute. If you're already at home, welcome to the middle of the week. If you're still at the office or at work, hang in there. Hopefully you don't have too much longer to go. Going to take a little look back what happened on this day in history coming up. And this happens to the average homeowner 8 times a year. What is it? Packages get delivered to the wrong address.
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0: 102 Spud FM. Let's take a little look back what happened on this day in history. In 1908, General Motors was founded. Also on this day in 1947, the first aluminum foil goes on sale. On this day in 1955, Play-Doh hits the market. On this day in 1959, lots happening in these early 1900s. The Xerox 914, the first successful photocopier, is introduced in a demonstration on live TV. It was on this day in 1983 that Arnold Schwarzenegger becomes a U.S. citizen. And on this day in 2025, Robert Redford passes away.
1: Boom, just like that. It's Van Cameron here from the Summerside Raceway. 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And this year, we're celebrating something truly special. 150 years of harness racing in Summerside. 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
6: Spud FM weather for Summerside. A few clouds tonight. Southwest winds 20 to 40, becoming northwest 20 to 40 near midnight, lows 13. Mainly cloudy Thursday, highs 19. Friday, showers, highs 19. Saturday, sunny, highs 15. And showers on Sunday, highs 16 degrees.
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0: Kala and Hotter Now on 102 Spud FM. I'm Heather, and that does it for me on this Wednesday afternoon into the evening. I had a blast as always. Paul will get you moving and shaking tomorrow morning. I hope you have a wonderful rest of the evening and morning. I'll talk to you tomorrow. As always, stay safe, stay healthy, stay kind, and take care.
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4: Spud FM weather for Summerside. A few clouds tonight. Southwest winds 20 to 40, becoming northwest 20 to 40 near midnight, lows 13. Mainly cloudy Thursday, highs 19. Friday, showers, highs 19. Saturday, sunny, highs 15. And showers on Sunday, highs 16 degrees.
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1: 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I'm alone learning those lessons. You're out there.

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